0: Rock Radio Stage. Headlineři.
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0: 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Ikony roku.
1: 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He sent me an angel.

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Headlineři. 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You in the jungle, baby! 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
1: I want to hear everybody in the house who knows the words of this next song to sing them loud and proud. I want to hear the voices of the beautiful people of Dallas, all right?

alone when I'm walking a dark road at night, I'm strolling through the park. When the light begins to fade, sometimes feel a little strange, a little anxious when it's dark. 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I have a constant fear that something's wrong.